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0: Abeg, help me check that radio where you listen to. If not, in Mazobia FM. I'm not going to tap the word, but I say, you know, you go through that your radio. See, I want you now. No, stretch your hand, say you want to change that radio. Because in fact, everybody raise your hand. Everybody raise your hand, I want you. Raise your hand. Hands on your head now. Hands on your head. I want to see. That's what Abila says, stop. She won't change that there. She won't the door. Even if you raise your hand, Abila say you will jump into the shower. Just raise your hand, I want you. And then you can't die. You still say you stop. Raise your hand. Don't change it. Don't change it. I don't want you. I still want you. See, don't stop. I want you. I want you. I want you. Now your girl, your girl. No talk shatter. Now I'll be a picture. Oh, you say
1: Wazo. It no matter what your love language be, Wazobia de dear. If na act of service, Wazobia de do am. If na communication, who de do am reach us? If na gift, with our plate.
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9: What you thought that data guitar? Leave it 100.

0: it is well.
1: And I hear say all these people they cook, mama puts now don't leave gas.
0: Uh-huh.
1: And fire.
0: Why they not go leave van? You know waiting gas they talk.
1: Even people where even people convert their car, their fuel car to gas.
0: Uh-huh.
1: Don't they run back, convert the gas to fuel.
0: Mm.
1: Continually like which is that they do not really make sense.
0: Mm.
1: They don't make sense.
0: Yeah.
1: Imagine so they no increase minimum wage that period.
0: Guy, how Nigeria, how people want to take
1: so? So they commit suicide now.
0: Seriously,
1: father go even leave that PK run because that space is choke now.
0: Ah,
1: you know.
0: And to move near your wife self, you go there fear say you never ready to burn another one.
1: This period will be period where they bought full house.
0: So. Guy, if I said I bought 2-3 rest, that 3 self, eh?
1: No, you believe it nowadays. Those 2-3 or 1 safe. Me, I just want born like 2 safe.
0: Hey, God. I mean, as much as I go like born like 3, but the 3 not triplets me at once. But that triplets, don't be small money.
1: So not triplets, you won't born.
0: I want triplets, so I so much love triplets. Hmm. Or if I get like twins and one. Two girls and one boy. I go happy. I'll go sell market. If I come back, we go continue our journey. Okay.

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0: so better licious person who says sit down, poor body for this weekend meds. 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How is it going? And I go like me, you chook me out for this matter we need to talk about. 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If you see, send me a WhatsApp message for 091-2251-1075. Don't forget the question where they ask you this very make sense money. Waiting this economy, waiting it don't teach you about how to survive and how you take the cope. You get like 2 to 3 hustle. I be not just your one hustle you see they do. 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
0: Good morning.
1: Good morning.
0: Well, be like, say you know they hear me.
1: If you call us, just tell us your name, where they call us from. Then
0: you
1: tell us your experience. Waiting the experience for this country, this period.
0: I'm waiting this. Nigeria economy. Waiting it don't teach you about how to survive.
1: Yeah, which kind of lifestyle you don't make you stop. Maybe they do before, but then they do them again.
0: Whether you be office person before, but now you don't find one business they do. Whether now one business you get before, but now you don't open like three other business. You don't start like three other business. When you they do now, what do they talk about? This makes sense, money be that. And you know, we don't talk about gas. We don't talk about how it don't increase.
1: Yes, sir.
0: I say for my side, they don't reach 2K for year. Now still 1,600 naira. I don't know how much gas be for your area. If you call me, how much gas be for your area? 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We will learn one or two from how you take the survivor. If you call me for 080-3278-9512 or 080-2984-0053, would they my domot? 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
0: Good morning. 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
2: My name is Joseph, calling for our Wazobia best friend.
0: Oh, Mr. Joseph, you are welcome and happy weekend to you.
2: Thank you. Now, only one job where I get the survival, but that they plan to shift onto another business, but I never know the business I want.
0: Okay.
2: Cars for year is 1,800 with a few.
0: 1,800.
1: Yay,
0: Baba
2: Gode. And I plan to go and feed 3 kg. When I went there, they say 1,800. I just use 1 kg for how to manage.
1: Suppose you're not going to kill yourself.
0: Sorry. No worry. Nigeria go better. Thank you so much, Joe.
2: Thank you.
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0: We too, we love you.
3: Good morning.
0: Happy weekend.
3: Listen to you, my sister. This is Mrs. Mary Ogwaz. I'm calling from Ugbolude State.
0: Okay, welcome, Mrs. Mary.
3: Ugbolude is fine.
0: Yes, ma, welcome, ma.
3: We are buying that 1,800.
0: 1,800.
3: Yes.
0: Okay. Yours, the way you do, you don't add another one join Abby. You still did yours, the way you do.
3: My sister, my manager.
0: Okay. No worry, Baba, go there, go bless some. Amen. Hey, thank you so much. Yes, ma'am. Hey. Two people don't say yeah. gas now.
1: Yes, and the girl will be said they don't write list this morning where they go use go market.
0: Guy!
1: Once they don't go market, they go gas the removal. Kind
0: honestly!
1: Because money no reach
0: I'm
1: to buy
0: I'm telling
1: today.
0: You.
1: But normally in Nigeria before, if you go price something today, say make you come back.
0: The price go see day tomorrow. Or next
1: even,
0: tomorrow.
1: Or even say you don't even do it next tomorrow, you go calm down.
0: Yes.
1: You say you go before 900. You can say make I dey wait by next.
0: Or maybe if you buy in bulk, self. Yeah. If you buy in bulk, the price go dey cheaper. But now, guy.
1: If you waste time, self.
0: If you carry 50k enter market, make sure say you get extra 20k.
1: The way you go use supporter because honestly, since they add money every
0: I'm
1: day.
0: I'm telling
1: day.
0: You. Who dey my domos? Good morning. Oh, I love
1: as
0: that.
1: As this caller talk say he won't go buy 3 kg.
0: Mm-hmm.
1: With
0: the last in that one.
1: You don't go kill yourself.
0: Hey, good, he good, he
1: good. But you say, I seen go there now. Can't see, say, before, make I imagine, say, now, 1, 2 in buy before, can't bridge there, can't see. That, the one they say 800.
0: You
1: go buy like 4. You go talk to Nigeria, good, Nigeria, they favor me. That kind of level.
0: You go better. What's up, your FM with my domos?
4: Hello, good morning.
0: Good morning.
4: I'm on the other
0: Okay, welcome, sir.
4: No, but it's in Igobeta, a common prayer.
0: Very soon, Oga.
1: Now hope. We get hope saying Igobeta. And I hope they keep us.
4: 10,800.
0: 6 kg.
1: Now, wow.
0: 10,000 waiting.
4: 800.
1: 10,800.
0: 1,800.
1: 1,800
0: in the
1: buy. Sorry. And you go get kids for house now. You go get children for house now. We go they use the gas to boil hot water, cook.
4: I got children.
1: You see that
0: na
1: kind of thing.
0: Na family man.
1: Man. So which business do they do? They support yourself this period now. If you share it with us too.
4: Farmer.
1: Okay, we farmer.
4: Yeah.
1: Okay.
0: Well done, eh?
1: Okay.
0: But with this economy, you add extra to join this your farming business. Abi, you see they do your farming business.
4: I see they do my farming business. They go now.
0: Mm. Don't worry, Baba God will bless your
1: Nigeria
0: farming.
1: Nigeria go better. Yeah, Nigeria go better.
4: Thank you,
0: sir. Was Obia FM?
5: Hello, good morning. My name is Joseph, calling from the district.
0: Okay, welcome, sir, Mr. Joseph.
5: Now, my guy from my area,
0: Hello?
1: Yeah, we hear you. Continue.
5: Wow.
1: I see.
0: Thank you so much.
5: This is why they say Nigeria be better, Nigeria be better. Maybe cause, maybe insult. Nigeria will be better.
0: Nigeria go better with me and you. Nigeria, it go better.
1: We go to talk until they hear us. Not the thing.
5: I was born August 15, 1982.
0: I don't hear you. Thank you so much. Nigeria go better. Now wait till me say done the year that's before they bomb me. And I see the year and it go see better with me and you. Nigeria go waiting. It go better. When would they use a good mouth? When would they use prophesy for this our nation, Nigeria? No, they saw Nigeria no go better. In this Nigeria no go better. Some people

0: Well, you won't follow and go the compies. Nah, you sabi o. I mean, sure say you buy what you need. Buy what you need before what you want. I don't know, maybe you get that English. The one where you know say it be priority to you. Maybe say you need go. Once your wants, you feel get your wants later. You feel settle your wants later. But the one will be priority to you. Make sure say you do waiting. You buy them. You want buy two bags at the same time when you know say not just one bag you need. And that money you feel use and do another thing. You live according to what you have. You buy what you need and not what you want. I don't talk on the other time. Say, may you learn new skill. Yes, the world they change daily. The world they change daily. And entrepreneurship, it they open people eye. Business, they open people eye to another thing. Yes, business, they open people eye to another thing. So make sure, say, you learn one or two skill. And also, this one, they very, very important. Now, may you make sure, say, you build good relationship. Build a very good relationship with people, with friends around, because they feel connect you to one or two person where you know expect. Build good relationship. Sometimes if it be say this person go give this person information, say okay, I'm into this business, and from there they go ask you, maybe they set up, you go just say person call you, ask you say, Afa, please can I get like 3,000 pieces of tops, I need it very urgent. Make sure say you build good relationship. And if it also be connection, if it also be say you get support from people where they around you to build good relationship. And the last thing where I go follow you talk now, say me you no lose hope. I don't talk on the other time, and I go see the talk on Biko, my dearest Nigerians, please don't lose hope. Please don't lose hope, oh my dearest Nigerian, don't lose hope. Tough time, you know they last.
1: Tough people do.
0: Tough time, you know they last forever. So make sure say you dey patient with whatever it is where you dey do. Make sure say you dey patient. Yes, make sure say you dey patient. And as you know, as it go they go. I won't carry my car come out for studio because advert they come up very soon. But my people, one major lesson where this economy don't teach us, we say survival no be by strength alone. Now by wisdom. More will learn to save, learn new skill, and avoid unnecessary spending. May you avoid them. And don't put all your hope for one source of income. I don't talk on the other time. If you be one kind of person, we get one also. Make sure say you add another one. Learn a new skill. Learn a new skill. And most importantly, just like our daddy talked yesterday, make you no lose hope for this Nigeria. Because every dark night, you get money. And you no get any challenge where they happen, where they say you no get solution. So make sure you keep pushing legally. Keep pushing legally. Keep praying and keep improving yourself. And believe say better days will come. And not forget say, remember say, now the strongest person they always survive. Now the person with you adapt to change. So make we all learn, we will grow and continue to push forward because Nigeria, it go better. And so shall we. Because of time, I go take a break for the next person. May the person enter studio. And I get one advert where they come very soon. In first thing, actually, I say thank you so much for joining me.
1: Welcome.
0: I really do appreciate.
1: Welcome.
0: Yeah, see you next week, Monday, for Cool Elezon by 2 p.m. to 6 p.m. Petalicious person, you will send me message. You will call me. I say thank you so much for always being here with me. I really do appreciate. And I see your favorite girl. I carry this level. Precious was Obia Princess. And I will still continue to be your favorite girl. All right. Better person, I won't come up for you. Make sure say you enjoy your weekend. I don't teach you how to cook mama yesterday. Make sure say you do that mama this morning. Make sure say you do them. Cook them. May you enjoy. May your body sweet. May you find one cold drink. Take his and chill. You get them? Una good morning.
2: 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The rising giant that will take the advantage of hardship and world economic crisis by using the biblical principles of

0: following the short scripture, line upon line, precept upon precept, to reign as kings and pace setters.
1: We thank God for what the Lord is doing in our life, especially since we started this generational blessing series. This is Peculiar Youth. You are welcome to Peculiar Youth at Wazobia. And today's topic is Thanksgiving as a lifestyle. Let us pray. Father, we thank you. We worship, we exalt your name. We are thankful, we are grateful for what you are doing in our lives. Thank you for this month of June. Thank you for the lives that you have touched. Thank you for the great transformation. Thank you for people that are following your worth, line upon line. Praise

0: our lives in the name of Jesus. Now, from now henceforth, all of us to take thanksgiving as our lifestyle, our attitude in everything you are doing for us. In Jesus' mighty name. Amen. I'm so excited. Peculiar youths are a set of people from all age range, set to do the will of God despite the situation and circumstances surrounding their life. These are men and women, youth, adolescents, even children, age that discover the efficacy of the word of God in their midst, in the midst of the storm. See, confessing, believing, accepting, and standing with unshakable faith to get their victory in area concerned. Our topic today is Thanksgiving as a lifestyle. Every child of God must be thankful and grateful for opportunity to be adopted into the royal family through Jesus Christ for free. As a matter of fact, the nature of the new family is thankful heart and a grateful attitude to our Heavenly Father. 1 Thessalonians 5:16, rejoice evermore. Verse 17, pray without ceasing. Verse 18, in everything give thanks, for this is the will of God in Christ Jesus concerning you. Psalm 150 verses, let everything that has breath praise ye the Lord. God is admonishing us through his word that we should be thankful and grateful to his holy name. The Father's will in the Holy Book Bible is that we should give thanks at all times, in all circumstances. It may sound odd, but it is the will of our Heavenly Father, knowing that he's in charge and is in control. The sorrows, pains, disappointment, failure, unfruitfulness, barrenness can be handled by giving God thanks. And all situation answers when God appears in his presence, joy will appear. The loss of a beloved person, colleagues, are very painful, disheartening. It causes heartbreak. Jesus Christ, while on the earth, handled it with giving God thanks, and Lazarus was resurrected from death. And we need to imitate the Lord Jesus Christ by living a thanksgiving life as a lifestyle. Everyone that adopted into the family of God are commanded by God himself to live a life of thanksgiving, for it is the will of God. Then the question, what is thanksgiving? It is two words joined together, thanks and giving. Thanks means letting God know that he is in charge, that he is in control, adoring him, worshiping him. It is depending on him to change the situation with his mighty power. Having the faith and the confidence that God can do all things at all times, because with God all things are possible. Putting our trust and hope in God to do the impossible, recognizing the authority, supremacy of the power of God to every situation. Thanks to God is giving God the space to act in the capacity as our Father God. When you are giving him thanks, you are giving him the space to act in that situation. Giving is the second word in thanksgiving. It means giving God the glory for the work he's doing in our life, praising him, adoring him, magnifying him, his holy name. Praises is God food that God cannot give himself. Man was created to give God praise, honor God and worship him. Worship God as the king of the universe. The only job the angels do in heaven is to worship him 24 hours. And God dwells in the praises of his people. Praise and worship brings out the best of God. Watch out, David is the only being celebrated presently in Israel, even in our present generation. The book of Psalms shows the kind of man David was, his praise attitude, worshiping God seven times every day. The greatest reference to Almighty God is to give him praise. And when you praise God, you see that everything is cheap to you. You will see God appear with his presence and his mightiness. What are the benefits of giving God thanks? Thanksgiving makes God's presence available easily. Praise and worship brings glory and the majesty and the power of God to execute vengeance to the wicked. God takes over the battle and comes down with his presence. Victory is cheap at his presence. God performs wonders when you are thankful and praiseful. God multiplies the blessings beyond our expectation. These are the benefits of thanksgiving and more. Thanksgiving preserves blessings it makes blessings flow like a river. What are the things that can trigger the presence of God in altar of thanksgiving? A thankful heart fills with joy of the Holy Spirit. God operates in a thankful heart. Another one is grateful heart. Let the altar of your prayer be filled with gratitude, even in death. Situation of Lazarus, Jesus Christ still thanked God and was grateful that God always hear him. Another thing, rejoice evermore. 1 Thessalonians 5:16, Habakkuk 3:17. Although the fig tree shall not blossom, neither shall the fruit be in the vine, the labor of olive shall fail. The field shall yield no meat. The flock shall be cut off from the fold. There shall be no herbs in the store. Verse 18, yet will I rejoice in the Lord. I will joy in the God of our salvation. You know why the prophet is saying? Because God can do anything. He can change the situation. He can turn the dry bone to be exceedingly great army. Dangers of unthankfulness. Unthankful is a sin. 2 Timothy 3:2. Unthankful hearts breathe curses to the person. Even the priest, blessings that refuse to glorify God are cursed. Malachi 2:1. And now, O ye priests, this commandment is for you. Verse 2. If ye will not hear, and if ye will not lay in your heart to give glory unto my name, says the Lord of hosts, I will even send a curse upon you. I will curse your blessings. Ye have cursed it already, because you do not lay it in your heart to give me thanks and to glorify my name. All men that are unthankful in the journey to the promised land died in the wilderness. Unthankfulness always leads to murmuring, complaining, questioning God's authority, blaming God for your failure and misfortune, judging God, leads to unbelief and doubt. Please know that every environment that people are complaining and murmuring, God's presence cannot be seen. It is toxic to the Holy Spirit. So what you are doing is that you are driving away the presence of God. The unthankful and ungrateful heart are a device of the enemy, devil, to cause the blessings and makes ignorant children of God to lose their bearing. It causes unfulfilled dreams and aspiration. It brings spiritual brokenness. Many do not reach their promised land because of unthankful, because of ungrateful. God wants all his children to show gratitude. Your gratitude to God will show you the altitude. He makes way for you. He makes the doors that are closed to be open. And that's why this message is coming to you. As many that are listening to us right now, as many that are hearing the peculiar youth, what will bring your generational blessing to come to pass is you being thankful and grateful to God. Take it as a lifestyle. What's the man, David? Read the whole book of Psalm. Read it, you see that David is always thankful to God. He knows that every step he was achieving, whatever he was, even from his mother's womb, that is God that kept him. We need to take this attitude in our life. Give God thanks. That disappointment, you know, is an adage. Every disappointment can be a blessing. It might be a blessing in disguise. Look at the life of Joseph. Look at what the brothers did him. But when I read the story of Joseph, that story really touched me. I have not seen him complain about his life. I've never seen any verse of the Bible that shows that Joseph complained. Even when his brothers came, and when they were even thinking that he's going to punish them, he told them, no. God used you to bring me to this place to save the family. That disappointment might be God's blessing in disguise. That failure might be that God wanted you to repeat that situation to meet so many people that will take you to your promised land. And that's why this message is coming to you. God has chosen you to be the one that will spark light in your generation. He wants to showcase his mercy upon your life. He wants to take you from where you are right now to where he wants you to be. That's why this message is coming to you. I don't know what is happening to you right now. I don't know how the pit where you are. God can take you from the pit to the palace. There is nothing that God cannot do. All we need to do is to start to praise him. Make this month of June a month of praising God. And when you praise God, you have joy unspeakable. It is that joy that will make you to draw the life of God inside of you. Because the moment you give your life to Christ, the Spirit of God enters inside of you. Lest I forget, tomorrow is church service. God needs the attention, is drawing your attention. Go to Zion. Go and listen to God. Go and thank Him for His faithfulness from January to June. This is the sixth month of the year. God has been so good and so faithful for us, to us. Maybe you don't have food to eat. Let me tell you, still thank God. Because there are some people that have food they cannot eat. You are still walking, you are still talking. It is well with you. Maybe you are sick. I want to tell you that the healer is in the house. I don't know the situation you are facing. I don't know what is happening to you. But I'm presenting to you the God that never fails. The great I am that I am. The Lord of the tribe of Judah. The one that made you in your mother's womb. The one that brought you forth. The one that is making you to hear my voice. It is by His grace and His mercy that you are hearing my voice. God is sending a signal to you that He wants to use you to do something great. Not only you being blessed, He wants to use you as a blessing. He can take you from zero to a hero in the mighty name of Jesus. We spend our time, but God is speaking to you. Probably you've not given your life to Christ. You are still in doubt. Let me tell you, this is end time. This is a time that people don't want to hear anything, God. But I'm telling you, this is the best time for you to get what you want from God. This is the best time to you to amend your relationship with God. And all you need to do is say, Father, I'm sorry. I have sinned before heaven and before thee. I'm not worthy to be called your child. Lord Jesus, I believe in the finished work of the cross. Accept me. I believe you. Forgive me. Cleanse me. Wash me with the blood. Have you prayed the prayer? Can we pray together? Whatever that is you need, just begin to talk to God. He's bigger than your problem. He's ready to solve it right now. He's ready to take you from where you are, from the zero level, to make you a hero. All you need to do is to yield yourself to Him, and the Spirit of God will fall upon you, and you'll be a changed person in Jesus' mighty name. Father, we thank you. We worship you for this wonderful opportunity to hear from you. You have told us that we should take Thanksgiving as a lifestyle. We should be grateful to you. We should be thankful. We should rejoice forevermore for making us to see this June. That this month of June is joy unspeakable. The joy of the Lord is our strength. In the name of Jesus, Father, heal that person that is sick. Father, visit those ones that are in the prison listening to this message. Father, loose them from the bondage of the Satan. In the name of Jesus, Father, give them a heart to praise you and thank you, even while in their prison. In the mighty name of Jesus, heal that person that is in pain in the hospital. In the name, that one that is heart is broken because of situation and circumstances, because of disappointment in business. Father, heal the broken heart. Father, make way for them where it seems to be no way. Answer all our prayers. Supply all our needs according to your riches in glory. In Jesus' mighty name. Amen. Thank you, Heavenly Father. Blessed be your name forevermore. In Jesus' mighty name. I am still Mrs. Nkiru Ibanugi Lodanya, your family consultant, your messenger, and also your coach. God loves you. See you in the church service tomorrow in Jesus' mighty name. Amen.
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0: of a truth, the future they bright for Pekin West Abbey based on 102s for inside there was Zobia 93.7 FM on each other. I believe say you enjoyment your time and with Preshi. You go to see Auntie Dorin where you be say you did since Auntie Dorin did for the background based on 102 when you be say we need to sort out that make you the hear Auntie Dorin voice now. But anyway, which way on top it was Zobia 93.7 FM on each other, your Chukma station, and then I used to pin that put and the time so Sabi Pekin does start already since based on 102s for inside on top Sabi Pekin, you know, say now Auntie Dorin and BC Abi, and as I just sit down already. And you know, say yesterday, we celebration something. I believe say you not go school yesterday, because yesterday they just say now Democracy Day, the day when you be say. We take the remember something, and I go like us as Sabi Pekin, waiting be Democracy Day. We need to understand these things on top these levels. So you go to call me to choke mouth. All right, June 12th, 9 be yesterday, and then a very remarkable day. They take us back to years and years, different things, statistics, what if you say sub on top of that particular word. The number for you to dial is 0803-278-9512. Or you dial 0802-984-0053 0802-984-0053 or 0805-730-9377. Another number, because this is not time for Sabi Pekin with Auntie Dorin on top of Zobia 93.7 FM on nature. And of course, I don't tell you to say we won't start with a democracy. It is very, very important, but we as a Sabi children, we need to know within democracy be why they celebrate on a yearly basis. Not be say we go just to say no school yesterday. They said we should not come. My auntie said we should not come. The whole of next week in Nanamba is a midterm break. Monday to Friday, so we're not going to go to school till next 2 weeks. Really? Really? Why all of this? Alright, we're going to talk all of this as we move straight, left, right, and center. In case you don't know, June 12th for Nigeria now the day when you be see we take the celebrate Democracy Day. Very, very important. But all right, somebody did my phone line. Oh, so sorry about that, my Sabi Pekin. All right, you know, this Democracy Day for Nigeria, so na national public holiday when it be said that they celebrate June 12th to remember the restoration of democracy and honor the heroes when it be say fight for civilian rule. I don't tell you one, and I know say you could tell me. Hello.
1: Good morning.
0: Good morning. How are you?
1: I'm fine.
0: Okay, your name and your class?
1: I'm in nursery 3.
0: You're in nursery 3?
1: Yes.
0: Did you go to school yesterday?
1: No.
0: Why?
1: Yesterday is Democracy Day.
0: Okay, so what is Democracy Day?
1: Huh? I don't know.
0: But you stayed at home yesterday.
1: Yes.
0: Okay. All right. I'm going to tell you again. It is very, very important. But schools, teachers, we're supposed to tell Sabi Pekins about democracy.

For my compound, they be the talk, say, no, we always talk as it be. Yes, that one will be say, it is verifiable. Even self, you self, you go there for the comfort of your palo. If you check newspapers, them, you go see, say, yes, so this thing where this man they talk, oh, now so it be, oh, it really, really happened. It is for kuro eyes. Not be alleged. We know they talk alleged. We they talk as it be. We know they put pepper, we know they put salt. Then we go talk them. Then we go leave them for the people where you consign. Make it be say those ones where you consign. They go now use your hand, adjustment plus and minus on top of that one. All right, the Senate, the House of Rep people, they be get a 37 law. Landmark constitutional amendment bill will be say they be one, you know, adjust small to make sure say he accommodate, you know, the new one or two will consign our constitution, and one of them now the state policy matter.

of their sitting, they will now torchlight the other landmark constitutional amendment bill where we say they want torchlight. We'll also, mention some of them. In case you don't know, so that you go know, waiting they go soon they amend, or waiting they go soon they include for the constitution, so that you go fit a quote constitution and say, yes, I heard it for Jukwese and this and that and that and this. Now, so it did for the new constitution as amended. You go even the quote as amended. All right, before we go move on, also make also let you know, say the Inspector General of Police don't order the seizure of any motor we no carry plate number. I beg police for all the whole country, from all different states of the 27, I beg go, if you see motor at all, we no get a plate number. If you see motor at all because of insecurity, any motor at all, we no get a plate number, make you collect them. Collect them from the driver. And now, this one go mean say, nobody now, if you buy new motor and you never get plate number, no driver, pack them. Before you go say, you don't enter police station before, I just bought the car. Maybe 200 and something thousand. Go don't enter your hand, come off from your hand, because that is the order of the IG. IG, no say, made them collect money. IG just say, made them seize them before somebody go now to see. Now, IG just say, made them collect money. I just say, waiting fit happen. I just give you say, waiting fit happen. They say, before you go even know. You don't spend waiting, you're not supposed to spend. So I beg, if you buy new motor, for most of us, we say we anticipate to buy. If you buy, pack them until you get plate number before you drive. And also, those of you who be saying that they like cover on a plate number and you not be government official, you know, belong to the armed forces, you the cover plate number. IG don't give order. IG don't give order. Your motto. Well, kudos to the Delta State Police Command, because those ones recently they catch one person with always carry Prado car. They drive anyhow with cover plate number. And one day they catch them. They say, "Oh, who are you? Who are you? Are you a government?" They come discover, say, no, you know even near government. You know even near government, but in every time in they always cover a plate number. All right, I make we enter for matter we consign the Democracy Day, as our president carry talk on top of his speech. Make we checkmate some of the things them with him talk for Democracy Day. And President to say Democracy Day fail when people no really believe in them, like you not believe in voting or.

0: neck they misbehave, as they don't they misbehave recently of complaining about internet, a whole neck. President don't see this kind of thing. It they make people and a citizen know they believe in democracy. Make we hear as Oga President carry talk that one before. Somebody will say, Jahona, you talk more. Make we hear him as the President go talk him by himself with him tutu mouth.
1: Nigerians, we celebrate democracy and the enduring Nigerian spirit for 27 unbroken years. Since May 29, 1999, Nigerians have chosen their leaders through the ballot, witnessed peaceful transition of power, and resolved disagreement in courtrooms and legislative chambers, not through violence. We have experienced the longest stretch of civilian rule in our

0: to states we hold elections. I urge INEC, security agencies, and all parties to ensure these polls are peaceful and credible. Democracy fails when citizens doubt the process.
1: Democracy, they fail when the citizens they doubt the process. So my people will be saying they doubt the process. I beg make una no allow our democracy to fail. Make una believe in the process. And also the people wait there for the process to make the process. May they make and make it work. As Oga Presido don't talk now. You hear him for your mouth. Say, I beg INEC, make una do the right thing so that the Nigerian citizens no go they doubt the process. As they come out from touchlighting that particular speech, make we also enter the one as President don't say, make anybody, the House of Rep or journalists or citizens or anyone where you be at all, say, may they criticize them or may them do anything where they want to do and criticize in government, but may they make sure, say, they do to make sure, say, the country work.
0: To our National Assembly, judiciary, the press, and civil society, you are the guardrails of our republic. Criticize me, disagree with me, but never stop believing in Nigeria.
1: Yeah, so make no stop to the believe in Nigeria. For you, where we say anytime where they tell you, say, come out and vote, you go, Ike Nigeria. Nah, Amazimi be Nigerian. I don't believe in Nigeria. President don't say, I beg. Make you believe. Criticize them or disagree with in method of governance. So, but make you no fail to believe in the country called Nigeria. I believe. I don't know about you. And also the president don't also advise the youth to say, I beg. There not be every time small thing when I go they run the commuter from the country. Say I beg the country belongs to you people as a youth. Say the country belongs to you. Say make you there for the country. Make you build for the country. Make you if not coding you they learn, make you code for the country. And also make sure say the country work.
0: To our young people, Nigeria is your home and your future. Build here, code here, work here, and food here. Every great nation was built by those who stayed to solve problems, not by those who abandoned ship.
1: The nation, the work, people where they make the nation work, not the people where stay, not the people where run.

I will answer you that question by telling you that the first military president that handed over to civilian Obasanjo. Obasanjo did that. And go and shake the way he handed over. Nobody died. Nobody was killed. People were protesting and agitating. And it was controlled. I could remember the first protest I followed in this Anambra state when I was in secondary school. When Mbadnidi was the governor of the state. I must say the truth, there was nothing like shooting of God. When students protested then of school fees and all that. Do you know that there was no single gunshot throughout that protest, but they are just firing tear gas. That is the best of the protest I've ever joined. But I've never seen that kind of protest in Nigeria. The protest was like that. My brother, I will keep protesting for a good Nigeria. But since if you come out to protest, you may say they come like 5 or 6 people down. What will you go die for Nigeria? My blood cannot fall upon the ground because of some people. I must tell you the truth. Protest is only maybe using tear gas to disperse a protester. It is welcome with this, it is welcome for the government. And so other countries they do. But in Nigeria here, whenever you hear protest, you must count people who die. Why? Tomorrow you go tell me say 33 years that then protest the entire time. 35. Why are you still sitting down there? Leave that particular position so that the 32-year-old and the 25-year-old get a chance to enter. You, Baba, you shouldn't be here. Check his minister and the appointees. One of them is below 40. But he wants 32 to protest. He wants 25. None of his appointees, both in the ministry, the position and the secretary, and even

0: if he talks to believe, even if you want to criticize him, but you must believe in Nigeria. To believe is not by force. You must force me to agree with you. You may force me to believe, join you, but you will never force me to believe. You understand? So I don't believe in Nigeria because of what I am seeing, and they can never force me to believe in it. Thank you.
1: All right, thank you very much. On top of there, all right, you when they call me, just hold yourself small. Make I introduce this next topic so that we go fit talk more on top of that one. All right, I tell you, say the House of Repo then get it. 37 law landmark constitutional amendment bill will be said the one you know do this week. Oh yes, within this week, but they know finally succeed. Now only one out of those bill nine they succeed in doing. And I tell you, say I could mention some of them. One, na electoral reform. They don't. They also they touchlight. They said they will really touchlight the electoral reform from. Okay. Okay. Electoral reform. That's number one. And inside the electoral reform, they talk say the bill for an act to alter the provision of the Constitution of the Federal Republic of Nigeria 1999 to provide for independent candidacy in presidency, governorship, National Assembly, State House of Assembly, and local government council election, and for related matters 2025. Okay, the council slash this particular one not to allow independent candidate with verified signature of 10% of registered voters from two quarter of the relevant areas, and also to also give INEC and State Independent Election Commission verified signature 50% fee waiver for women candidate. You support independent candidacy. That one means say, for example, now as party they do, you know, say the party, maybe you there for one political party already, and you don't check on. You see, say wahala go deal. Maybe this party no go give me ticket. You go just come out from those party, resign, and contest as an

independent candidate. Let me say, you know, they under any party. Now, waiting this particular law, correct. And also, they also, for matter where they consign the electoral reform, that was okay. A bill for an act to alter the Constitution of the Federal Republic of Nigeria 1999 to provide a criteria for appointing members and additional power for the State Independent Electoral Commission and for related matters 2025. This one, they say, add non-partisanship, integrity, age, category for State Independent Electoral Commission members, grant, okay, Independent National Electoral Commission member, no governor approval. Grant State Independent Electoral Commission independent rule, making powers non-governor approval. That means, from what I understand, no be governor now. If they amend this particular one, governor now, no be governor now, go they appoint, you know, person we go the head, you know, the State Independent National Independent Electoral Commission, no be governor now, go they appoint them. Okay? Grant State Independent Electoral Commission independent rule, making power non, okay, governor approve, extend State Independent Electoral Commission function, that's their function angle, be to do voters education campaign.

bill for an act to alter the Constitution of the Federal Republic of Nigeria 1999 to establish and empower the Electoral Offense Commission to provide for the investigation and prosecution of electoral offenses and for related matters 2025. Also, they talk about the judiciary reform. Okay, for judiciary reform, they talk say this one concern us or no concern. Okay, make I just go through them. Okay, a bill for an act to alter the Constitution of the Federal Republic of Nigeria 1999 to reduce the burden of the Supreme Court, reposition it as a court of policy, and ensure the timely resolution of election petition and for related matter. Another bill, a bill for an act to alter the Constitution of the Federal Republic of Nigeria 1999 to provide for the regulation of the jurisdiction of the Supreme Court and also the Court of Appeal and for related matters 2025. And a bill for an act to alter the Constitution of the Federal Republic of Nigeria 1999 to empower judge elevated to High Court to conclude part held criminal matters pending before them prior to their elevation and also for a related matter 2025. Continue for security, waiting the one do for security matter concerning the Constitution. They also to say for security, a bill for an act to alter the Constitution of the Federal Republic of Nigeria 1999 to provide for establishment of state police and for related matter. Six, alteration. This one they don't do them. This particular one they don't do them already. Plenty thing where they won't alter a plenty because of time. I don't know if I should let me just read through this particular police security on and the local government on, then we go now go to state police, how the state police go to function. Okay, the other one on top of security, the other one a bill for an act to alter the Constitution of the Federal Republic of Nigeria 1999 to provide for the financial independence of the armed forces of the Federation and for related matters. For local government, let us say they won't pass a bill for an act to alter the Constitution of the Federal Republic of Nigeria 1999 to establish local government council as a tie of government and for a related matters 2025. That's to recognize local government as a third tie and also to adjust the federation and the legislation power accordingly. Okay, also concerning local government, a bill for an act to alter the Constitution of the Federal Republic of Nigeria 1999 to provide for the establishment, independent and functions of the Office of State Auditor General for the local government and the Federal Capital Territory Area Council 2025. This one now to create a auditor where they audit the account of the state, local government and also Abuja, that's the Federation, Federal Capital too. And also a bill for an act to alter the Constitution of the Federal Republic of Nigeria 1999 to grant citizenship right to spouse and related matters. Okay. Make a just stop there for the bills. You fit go more and read for the Senate. Go to the Senate page, their website, and read more about this. Okay, I just give you some of the brief way consign you and I. The other ones too, you also consign us. Now, the D
detail of proposed constitutional amendment for the establishment of the state police and the federal police. Now, waiting the rules where they won't do. Now, the establishment of the federal police and state police new section will be section 214. Two distinct police body are constitutionally established. The federal police and the state police. One per state, established by state law. The National Assembly must pass an act prescribing structure, organization, administration, and powers of the federal police. Framework, guidelines for establishing of state police. The state police cannot commence operational policing until 1. Established by law of the State House of Assembly and certified as meeting national minimum standard prescribed by an act of the National Assembly. Traditional provision, until a state police become operational, the federal police continue all policing function in the state. After commencement, the federal police handles federal policing function and may provide assistance to the state police. Now they don't divide the works. Okay, the responsibility and non-interference. We go there for that section 214. Federal police is responsible for maintenance of public security, public order, and security of persons, property throughout the federation to the extent provided by the Constitution or National Assembly Act. Similar function within a state to extend the state has a legislative power under the Constitution. Key safeguard against federal overreach. That one go there for section 214(6) for that section. At the show back, make I go sell this small market with in front of me like this. When I come back, we go mention more. I go to give you all the things with the inside the state police and how the state police and the federal police go to function now. Don't go anywhere. My name is Remain Joseph Jao, the solution governor for Zibia 93.7 FM, your Chokmo station. I see the background. Make I just call it this revenue. At the show back now.

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2: 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My name remains Joseph Jaho. 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And your question at time will be said with the use to ask question on top of the things and will be say they happen for our Obodo Nigeria and also our beautiful state, Anambra State. If it be Enugu State, if it be Imo State, if it be Ondo State, if you also be Delta State, if it be Benin, anywhere where you dey at all, Jukwese, not for you. And today for Jukwese, we don't the touchlight the matter we consign, the arrest of them. We be say our Governor Chukwuma Soludo don't the duo concerning fake pastors for the state. All those ones we be say that they do RNG and the rest, the Governor don't they arrest them all until you have proven to have the power to heal. Say you no go fit, go scot free on top of that. One and also as we come up from there, also let you know say the Govo they also they celebrate the 8th assembly, state assembly. Say then they do well, oh, say they are really, really partners in progress. As we come up from there, we also touch light the matter we consign the speech where we say our presido Ahmed Tinubu Bidu, we you know. Concerning June 12th, we don't talk about how the president don't say, yes, so make we criticize him. Say, if we won't criticize him, make we criticize him. If we won't disagree with him, make we disagree to agree with him. But make we no stop to the belief in the country called Nigeria. And also, how the president don't also tell us how in administration, don't make sure say, the local government independency say he really, really yes. Work. Although some people disagree. But the president don't talk him and he don't talk him. And also, we'd also talk about the one where the president don't talk about the generation, waiting their generation, don't do the our founding father, how the founding father then fought for independence, and also how the June 12th people also fought for democracy, and how their own generation now they fight for. You know, prosperity and the rest for our Obodo Nigeria. We come make me the answer question waiting you, our generation, the fight for. Is it stomach infrastructure waiting we really the fight for as a generation? All right, as we come up from there, I also don't mention waiting some of the new laws we be say. The House of Rep don't they try to do so that that particular one it go enter into you know our constitution and also to give those laws power to operate under the constitution of the Federal Republic of Nigeria. And I also don't also let you know say for the state police matter, for the law we concern state police, they don't pass them into law. They don't pass them into law. Now I don't they read out some of the function of state police, waiting the state police go to do, and also how the federal police go to operate, and also how the state police also go to operate. Now I'll be there for where I'll be tell you so. Okay, to the key safeguard against federal overreach. That means how the federal commit the federal police may they know they enter matter we no consign them for the state police. Make we continue for section 2146.
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2: The federal police shall not interfere. Okay, I don't read this one again. 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The federal police shall not interfere with state police operation or a state internal security affair, except in these limited cases. To contain serious threat where there is a complete breakdown of law and order and the state police is unable to respond. You know, say before when okay, make a talk with you, I want to talk. Before when fed the police does as they don't pass a knife, they press those sign them now, it will become law. But for now, as they never create them, you know, say the police, make us still use police. The Nigerian police, before, if they no fit, if it gets serious matter, we'll be say they no fit handle, now that time, the army go come out. You go come see army now, they form checkpoint, you know, all these checkpoints where army they form now. I don't know, I just one believe say if this state police come to be, army go come out for our road totally. Maybe the federal police now go now take over those. Crazy bonja here. This is nice bonja here. But make her continue. We go still talk about that one. Make her continue. Okay. To contain serious threat where there is a complete breakdown of law and order and the state police is unable to respond. What does this one mean? It may say immediately the state House of Assembly pass the law, and also maybe when the president don't sign them and the National Assembly don't do their own part to give the federal police their rules, and also the state house too can't do their own part to establish the state police. Police aga na akuzi nozo. Now, waiting this one mean? Federal police no go to stand for road for Nandes Bunjaya, both for police and also for the army. But make we continue because they will not have the right to interfere. Okulie kuna the law. They will not have the right. Some police now go to say, nah, this 200, where will they collect now for road? Or this 100, where will they collect now for road? Who even send insecurity, making security can't do? We be say the president don't say me they establish state police. Will most of them, will be say they collect this money now, rush to enter state, be recruited into the state police? How the recruitment process go even there for state police? Make we continue. Maybe it go also there for this law. Make we check out. No worry yourself. You go to say, Jaho, time no day again. No, time no day again for us to chuk mouth. Don't worry. We still get another hour. Our music we fit chuk hand inside our music but just stay with me. All right, make I continue. The federal police shall not interfere with state police operation or state internal security affair, except in these limited cases. To contain a serious threat where there is a complete breakdown of law and order and the state police is unable to respond. When the governor requests intervention, okay? When a state police is unable to function due to administrative, financial, and other problems, any such intervention requires prior approval by National Police Council. This now when federal police go now interfere for matter we concern state police. National Police Council go surely give approval, and also governor of the state where be say the federal police won't intervene go also ask for the federal police to come for intervention. Okay, make we continue. The Federal Capital Territory fully under the jurisdiction and operational control of the Federal Police. The Federal Capital Territory, okay, fully under the jurisdiction and operational control of the Federal Police. Let me say, for Abuja like this, now Federal Police go to operate for Abuja. But Federal Police no go to operate for Anambra State. Okay? Interesting days ahead. Interesting days ahead. Now, leadership and command for the new section will go be section 215. For Matawe concerned Federal Police, headed by the Inspector General of Police, IGP, okay, appointed by the President on the advice of the National Police Council from seven members of the Federal Police, subject to confirmation by the National Assembly. The IGP has command over the entire Federal Police, including contingents in states. Federal Police go still get operational base. Now, waiting this one, I mean, the Federal Police go still get operational base for states. The Federal Police go still get operational base for states. Okay? The president or authorized minister may give lawful direction on public safety and order. The IGP must comply. State police, headed by a commissioner of police CP. State police, headed by commissioner of police CP. Appointed by the governor on the advice of the state, on the advice of the National Police Council. That means no be IG. This one will be say IG go just day, small time in go tell say this commissioner from police, or come up from this state, move, go this other state. You know, go they happen again. Now the state governor go they appoint the commissioner for police. Now the state governor go they appoint the commissioner for police. No be this one will be say state governor go to say I don't have power over the commissioner for police in my state. No. Now, with if this immediately the president assign and every on the necessary things are done, now the governor now go they appoint who go be the commissioner for police for the state. Okay. For concerning the commissioner for police, subject to confirmation by the State House of Assembly, the governor or authorized commissioner may give lawful direction on public safety and order. The commissioner for police must comply. Not be this one way. You go here say order from above. That's federal order. No. Now the governor now go they give the governor or the commissioner where they in charge of, you know, go they give order now. That means they go soon create a commissioner where go also they handle policing and the rest. Okay. Now the commissioner for police must comply. The commissioner for police must comply. If the commissioner for police believe a direction is unlawful or contradict general policing standard, the matter can be referred to the National Police Council, whose decision is final. So if maybe the state governor fit to say, commissioner for police, please go and arrest Jaho. He talked too much. He criticized my government too much. I don't like him. I don't like the way they criticize my government. Commissioner for police, go and arrest Jaho. If the commissioner for police can check and say, but this guy gets Jaho get the right to criticize your government, and vis-à-vis, if na English people, they will say vis-à-vis. I can't take that because it's against, it,

to National Police Council, who go now decide if the Commissioner for Police should come and arrest me or not. I just use them as an example, because if it they happen very soon, maybe say if you criticize a governor now, ain't go give order. Commissioner for Police go and arrest Jao, or Commissioner for Police, this business is my opposition that owns it. That guy that contests a governorship with me, I don't like him. Go and close down this business and all that. The Commissioner for Police now, if he check him, he say he no good. He no day good with General Police. The Commissioner for Police, he say, I will not do such a thing. It is against General Policing standard. Okay? Now, person will go fit decide if the Commissioner for Police go fit take that order. Now, the National Police Council. Now, waiting that law. I just give you instance waiting the law. The talk. Now, removal of top official. New session we go day inside the amendment. If they do that one, we don't day because they don't already pass them. Session 216. IGP removed only by the president on the recommendation of the National Police Council for specific ground, grave misconduct, breach of police act, regulation, code of conduct, conviction for fraud, dishonesty, bankruptcy, mental incapacity, required two-thirds majority approval of the National Assembly. State Commissioner for Police removed only by the governor on the recommendation of the National Police Council for similar grant, we say the Gufit used to commote the IGP, require two-third majority approval of State House of Assembly. In my name, we almost all the whole State House of Assembly now rubber stamp. So you have governor Kruka gave me. But if now State House of Assembly, we say they function with independently, without governor influence. Maybe governor, if you say I won't command this commissioner for plea, I go give him order. Maybe to oppress the citizen or to oppress. This commissioner for police no go take that order, so I want to remove him. Maybe if the state house country can say no, this commissioner for police is doing well now, he's operating, he's doing this. The fee say no, they go cast by vote, and the number of voters, two-third majority approve the state approval of the State House of Assembly before that one go fee carry. The same thing with the National Assembly for the removal of IGP. Now, funding support, section 216A. The federal government shall provide grant aid to state police on the recommendation of National Police Council, subject to approval by the National Assembly oversight body. National Police Council restructure and rename from the old Nigerian Police Council, new composition and extended function in third schedule. Board membership, including chairman, presidential appointee, confirmed by the National Assembly, Attorney General of the Federation, seven senior federal police officer, Attorney General of all states, retired commissioners of police, one per geographical political zone, representative of NHRC, Public Complaint Commission, NLC, NBA, NUJ, and Traditional Rural Council. This now the people them we go make up the new with the, if you know, after they don't present.

also. Okay, key function. Their key function could be appointment and discipline of federal police officers, except IGP, recommending state top official, that's CP, DCP, ACP, to governor based on state PSC list. Supervising federal and state police activity within constitutional limits. Setting standard for training, intelligence, forensic, assisting state police on request. State Police Service Commission, new body, that's then go establish a new body where it will be State Police Service Commission, new body established for each state in third schedule part two. Now, the rules, maybe say these people go down take. Composition, chairman, appointed by the governor, confirmed by the state house, representative of NHRC, Public Complaint Commission, NLC, NBA, NUJ, retired assistant commissioner of police, one per senatorial district, and traditional rural council. Okay, you don't knock at 2 o'clock. Like I talk, we will take some more portion of this particular music time before we sign out to read out all this function finish. Okay. Then function, recommending 3 qualified candidates for CP, that's Commissioner for Police, Deputy Commissioner for Police, Assistant Commissioner for Police, to the National Police Council. Appointment, discipline, and removal of state police officers below the rank of Assistant Commissioner of Police. Other function as prescribed by Constitution or National Assembly Act. I feel the National Assembly never do this year act. So if President sign, then I think that's the next process we go they inform. Then legislative framework. Second schedule, concurrent legislative list. National Assembly may make law on establishment, organization, administration, power, duty of federal police, power, duties of state police, national minimum standard for both, policing standard, inspection, certification, complaints, mechanism, criminal information system, intergovernmental cooperation, federal intervention, use of force, firearm grant, and accountability. I beg if they do this firearm, may they not do make state police, they call it chakakboom. You know, waiting be chakakboom, and they come back, make us sell this market.

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6: All right, Wazobia 93.7 FM, your Chuk Mall station. Not there, you still there, my name remain Joseph Jaho. Now still Jokwa SS. So I go call this one Jokwa SS Extra because we don't enter into our music time. Jokwa SS music time now from 2 to 3, but I don't collect and small maker use and read the act of state police, how the state police and the federal police now go to function when everything don't they finalize. All right, I don't tell you say now the National Assembly go make law or may make law according to waiting the right, may make not now make the read them for English so that I go read them the way they carry right and without putting sugar or salt inside. Next, if I want use pidgin explain and now I feel add sugar, I feel add salt inside. So I say make a read them for English. All right, I don't tell you now National Assembly now them go decide the kind firearm we be say you know both the federal and the state go to use, and also how the federal and the state the kind force we be say the federal and state go also operate under, and also grant and accountability how them we feel use hold them accountable. Now the state house of assembly may make law for the establishment, organization, administration, funding and oversight of the state police, but must comply with the Constitution and Federal National Assembly Act. Now, I make you hear as I start say, I beg if the National Assembly they make law, may they no do chakakboom. Say, make state police they use chakakboom. That's compassion. As their own firearm. You know, DSS get their own specific firearm where they use. Where see, if you just see that firearm, you're going to say, DSS be this. Now, the police, soon to be federal police, get their own arms. Maybe, that's AK-47 and also Chakakboom. AK-47 and Chakakboom. Mm-hmm. Some of them too, they also use this small pistol. I think is in the, depending on the rank. Okay, I go use that pistol. Okay. Well, make with the watch. I just believe they no go give Chakakboom. Maybe now they go now leave the federal police go now leave the state police to use AK-47. Why? They now maybe design their own kind of gun where they go to use to operate. Now, where we say, if immediately you see them, person will carry them, you say, this one, federal police. Okay? Make I just reach finish. You get one question within my head to ask. Make I just answer before I reach finish. Make I just answer. Mm-hmm. If this law come and both state police and federal police can't they establish, which one you go like work for as a police officer? Eh? You will be saying you the day main road now, they collect 2 naira, 200 naira from checkpoint. You know, say you are a federal police person, have you? If you say if this one established, you are no more. If we see you for road, if we see you for road, you will tell us what you are doing in our state without the authority of the governor. That one also means say
7: the army too go also come off our road.
6: Well, interesting days ahead, as English people they carry stay up. Interesting days ahead. And thank God we go there alive to see how it go come to pass. We still get here small. Maybe before December now, we don't they hear all the state house of assembly go down, they set up their own, you know, laws and all that. Maybe. Okay, make a continue. From the state police, the state house of assembly may make law for the state establishment, organization, administration, funding, and oversight of their state police, but must comply with the constitution and valid National Assembly Act. State may set high standard than national minimum, but not lower. Okay? You don't see, state may state high standard. So this one means make I explain this one give you. The federal, the National Assembly fit to say the minimum standard, or the National Assembly may say the national standard go be, the national standard of state police go be a, the national standard of state police go be D. They go just come out, they go function, maybe build their own station, build their own prison. Now we go now get state prison. I don't know if it go to work like that. Now we go now get state prison and federal prison. If you know, like, if state prison come there like one beautiful, like waiting with the sea for Obodo, Oyibo and all that, maybe person go to say, I want to enter state prison. Or I want to enter state correctional center. With state, that's another question. Will state operate with the federal prison? Or we gonna get federal prison and state prison? Now, honor the state police. Well, let's go on. Okay, if we say from the minimum, I just try explain the minimum. The National Assembly, if it say the national minimum standard go be the state police go function with, you know, the current federal prison and all that, the way our prison house they and all that. Now, the state house fee come out now, can't say, no, we no want this national standard, or how the correctional center they low. We no want that standard. We want one. Most of us don't travel go Obodo Oyibo, but we don't see how their prison day. We won't make our prison day that way. Your standard must be higher, not lower. And state police, the National Assembly, if you say, oh, we want our state police, made them the carry camera. This one will be say, every small thing, the youth now, they capture because of this. We want make our police officer, they made them the wear body cam. So if anything, if they go out for operation, if they won't do rules check, that camera must stay on so that we go see every way they happen. And the national standard fee be no body cam, but the state go to say no, we want body cam, and it go be like that. That is what now waiting that one they talk. The state may set higher standard than the national minimum, but not lower. So if you even to say our own state police go get control center, where we say then go day, all those things will be they see for at least they no go don't get their own control center, where we say go day, now you go they see everything where they happen for different area of the state. If it was okay, Anambra State now go get command center, we be say everywhere go day CCTV mounted.
7: Oko drink will you be a normal through? CCTV mounted, at least the governor of Delta State don't already start that policy. We be say, you don't ask all the public places, may them put up CCTV. Maybe the state now go now say, okay, since we don't already do all those CCTV installation for all public places like the shopping mall, hotels, and the rest, now all of them go link. When I go do the one web, say it go link to the command center of the police station. That is the standard, the higher standard web, say state now feed they operate under. Now, make I, you know, give you finish and more because it don't finish. The National Assembly law cannot give federal authority routine command deployment. National Assembly laws cannot give federal authorities routine command, okay? National Assembly law cannot give federal authority routine command deployment, appointment, promotion, transfer, discipline, or control over state police personnel, except for explicit authority authorized by federal intervention. You understand them? National Assembly law cannot give federal authority routine command, authorities routine command, deployment, appointment, promotion, transfer, discipline, or control over state police personnel, except for explicitly authorized federal intervention. Let's go on. Other related change, good day for update to various constitutional provision, e.g., okay, session 34, 35, 39, 42, 84, 89, 129, and 153 to replace federal, to replace reference to Nigerian police force with appropriate police, federal police or state police, okay, terminology. That now, you know, this place is now, this section now, any place where we say then get Nigerian police. This section where I just mentioned now, that's section 34, 35, 39, 42, 84, 89, 129, and 153. Anywhere where you see for that place now, they go come out anywhere where we say then get Nigerian police force, they go come out and replace them with police, federal police or state police. Then also exclusive legislative list adjustment that could be e.g. Where we say light arms for policing purposes, fingerprint, biometry, fluorescent sharing with state police, federal police listed separately. Okay, ... now waiting day for, you know, this new law of state police. I greet you specially. I be won't give you time to talk to me, but time no day again. I appreciate you specially. Next week, another beautiful day again on top Jukwes for a better understanding. Maybe next week we'll go talk about this state police. We'll go start with state police. Now we'll be say I don't give you all the necessary function. We'll be say they go the function with maybe next week. We're going to now talk about them. Is it a welcome development? Will you join the state police when they start recruitment? Will you join? Well, make a shift they come up from the studio. The next voice after this music session, not the voice of the Football Republic. And Jiggy that does it better, and go to take over. Or Double O, any of these two, and then go to come over. After.
8: Acha.
5: Yet.
8: Ibona Boto Boto.
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Now you panji put this Kajad, wonderful World Cup afternoon to you. Like I tell you, the energy there on a very high level. And I don't know. Hey, voila. Yes, for some teams, I don't know. But for some teams, again, I don't know. For some teams, we never play, I don't know. For some teams, we don't lose, I don't know. For some teams, where they win, I don't know. I don't know. Anyhow, we beat me, I don't know. Because of, say, I just day here, they observe. I just they laugh. I tell you, me, I just they look, oh, because I don't know. This is why Super Eagles don't qualify. Well. It go always do on my lips. No mind me. I no go fit forget this pain because it they pepper me for body. And for the fact that the World Cup they're so interesting. Yes, the matches they're interesting. But some happenings when they happen in the jiggity quickly wogri. Some people don't describe them saying no they're interesting. But honestly speaking, you know, get us how sports go there, we know go they're interesting. But the activities around, truly, if we go talk plenty talks, yakpa for ground. The World Cup don't bring a lot of talking. All my years of following the World Cup, I never ever attend one. But hopefully, maybe the next one when Nigeria Super Eagles go qualify, I go attend. But beside that, the kind of happenings, we don't surround the whole competition. Don't they make so many people they ask questions? Is this the first time World Cup they happen? But why are we getting some of these happenings for the first time? Well, first and foremost, don't forget, now inside the country we go begin because they say challenge in our house today. Challenge can hear we go discussion about things where they go down for inside the country. Based on one or twos where they reach me doorstep before we go inside of Obodebo Yonder properly for the World Cup celebration. Okay, we don't see update of Don Deals from Nigerian forward. We joined the Bundesliga club, Shaka 04. And we still see Slavia Prague don't confirm the situation of Igor Ogbu. With the that one. Then, of course, we still see Joseph Ayodele Aripo based on a four-year contract where he get for Inter Southampton team. How he be now? We'll go discussion that one. Then, for Inter Obodebo Yonder, for transfer update, we see Real Madrid, Bernardo Silva, my brother, the saga get as I be. Then, we see, of course, we they hear Manchester United they prepare to make opening offer for West Ham United midfielder. We see they hear update of Arsenal. We they hear kepo about Arsenal transfer sagas. Yakba. We see they hear about like I tell you, some people don't come out, they share their vex, their para for body about the Super Eagles not qualifying for the World Cup. Not be only me, they think they pain. Me say about the feel them, the way they feel them, so me say about the feel them, you know? Then again, for all the matches, we don't happen, we go discussion about them. Then, of course, before the matches will never happen, the kind of talks so they hear. Yes, the last time I've been there here, we talk about the referee, the Somalian referee, where in dreams be no come to pass due to the fact, say, he be denied access into the United States of America. And that's an affect them to see in dreams come to reality of officiating for inside the World Cup. And we discussed that one some time ago, as in last weekend, Abby. This weekend, now we'll go discussion about Thomas Partey. Thomas Partey, the latest player, where we don't get updates. They say Inogo enter Mexico. I think so. Yes, Mexico, be Canada. Which of them? Yes, we'll go discussion them. And again, we see the hear about Embolo. Yes, the player for Switzerland. Some of the players, like so many things, we don't surround the competition. Yes, we'll go talk about them. Then again, for the three host nations, talking about USA, talking about Mexico, talking about Canada. Yes, we'll go talk about them so well, about their victories and their draw soup. So far, so good. I get post-match reactions. Okay, we'll go discussion about that one. Then, of course, we'll go talk about South Africa also. Yes, so one of their players don't come out. They talk about them captain, based on one or two things they reach me, does them, where they talk, say, the lack of support from African teams. What's going on? Well, so many things are going on.

the afternoon. I deal with you from now. Go reach 8 p.m. Me, I day here full of energy. Oh, God, they pop, pop. I mean, they run am. I mean, day here, I mean, day here. So, you, sir, if you never drink water, drink water. Yes, drink water. Yeah, just drink water. Drink water. No, ask me now. Maybe we don't reach like 7 p.m. before 8 p.m. We'll go to wrap up the day. You go understand why I say make you drink. Drink plenty of water, Simon. Drink plenty of water. Just mangle him. Drink water. Because along the line, they get what I go tell you. And this one will be like club football. I go tell you, say, if your club no, they give you joy. Pa, pa, pa, ti, pa, pa. Join that club will go give you joy. This one a country football. Okay, we already don't say we Super Eagles no qualify. Which African team do you support for this competition? South Africa don't really talk and say they don't they give African other teams don't they give support to them. Okay, but you now, which African team you support as your own country no qualify? You need to get joy. You need to get joy. You need to get joy, joy, joy. Oh, in my heart is ringing. Oh, joy, joy, joy. Woo! Oh, jiggy, jiggy, easy. Easy, Zukanike, jiggy, you know. I tell you, say, singing is part of me and I'm part of music. Oh. So, of course, just sit down and put me because mom go away. We'll go run things this casual afternoon, go reach 8 p.m. If you're with me, make I hear you say, I'm with you, jiggy. You know what time it is. So, Superfly Boy, Jiggy does it, but under my name, Football Republic for Inter Wazopia, 93.7 FM Nature. Now you sit down and put. I beg, day with me because me, I day with you.

All right, I'll tell you real quick. Yes, so that's the launch of what's up here, 93.7 FM, but Leech, now you're there, your Chukmun station, Football Republic, now you're Panji Putis, Kajat. Afternoon, yes, so me and the run things. No forget the team today for the run me as it goes for you to join me now. I'd already tell you the criteria to join me in this Kajat afternoon. I beg drink water, make you forget energy because where we go, no long hold. I be say we go branch so many blessings. You know how the thing go. Well, make I begin from inside matters with regard our country. Before I go inside Obodebo Yonder, we'll talk about the World Cup with regard we African teams. Make an election as a Bundesliga club, Schalke 04. Yes, so Junior Adamu don't announce the signing of Nigerian-born striker Junior Adamu. Yes, so Bundesliga club, what did they call Schalke 04, now announce this one. Congratulations to Junior Adamu.

line. The 25-year-old on spend last season on loan with the Scottish Premiership giant Celtic, where he enjoyed a very successful campaign as he helped the club secure a domestic double. As a matter of fact, a good addition in be to Shaka Skodu, the Shaka director of professional football, Yuri Muda, he has done express in own delight, say the arrival of the forward in belief, say it could be a very valuable addition to the squad. He say with Junior, with this strengthening our squad with a player, we go meet the requirements of our playing style. He they work hard off the ball and on the offer in teammate the passing option and in deep, quick runs as it goes by Kimbo. According to Adamu, he's saying they're very excited about the challenge ahead and the hopes to achieve great success during in time for inside Shaka 04. In every conversation, saying where he don't get, it become very clear to him why the coach and the sporting director been one time for the team. He said the trust don't show by those in charge and the clear playing philosophy being the ultimately the reason for him to play for this club with the fans. Also, where they're very, very energetic and believe even in him, say give him plenty, plenty joy as in the HOT. So well, from my own place, I just say congratulations to Junior Adamu. You know the easy for we African players, okay, to get entry into teams, especially for Zado Bode Boy Yonder. Then for the fact, say they don't do that league for quite a long time, shows clearly well, say the team will sign them, no sign them because of say they could be surplus to demand. But let me say they don't see their value from their second division. For the fact, that for the second division, he even come in, says a lot about his coming. So, well, I look forward to seeing the young man for the ball that they call Joshua Adamu, Junior Adamu, play so well for the Shaka 04 senior team for inside the German Bundesliga. Congratulations to him. With the hope for a start of a season, we will see the best out of this young man as it goes by Kimbo. Slavia Prague don't announce Igor Ogbu will be our very own Super Eagles defender. Don't get successfully undergo surgery following an injury we sustained while on international duty with our country, Nigeria. The defender update which we just as him being raptured in Achilles tendon during a training session ahead of the Super Eagles International Friendly against Portugal. Igor Ogbu, no forget the feature for inside Nigerian two unity fixtures against Zimbabwe and Jamaica. The 26-year-old also started the Super Eagles 2-2 friendly draw with Poland, but Konde replaced by halftime by Semi Ajayi, the centre-back feature for inside Nigerian two games, so inside the Unity Cup against Zimbabwe and Jamaica. Well, Mekasi, the lecturer, the 26-year-old, also started the 2-2 draw against Poland before Inkonde replaced by Shemi Logo Ajayi, like I tell you earlier on. So, well, Slavia Pradon confirms that Igor Ogbu go day out around 3 months during the international break. That particular injury get with the OPA making for return back safe and sound with the wish of quick recovery as it should be. Make a good sell market. When I come back, we'll go to 12.

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2: 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What's up, your 93.7 FM, Bonita, and I used to do Putus Kajat afternoon. We see the wrong things. Don't forget to tune to the validate wrong we. For you and the journey now, we see the on top of Tuli Gist, where they reach us for inside matters with regard our country. And my name is Najigi Does It Better. For you and the journey now, we're going to talk about Igo Ogbu, our own. We've been getting sustained injuries shortly before the qualifiers, the last qualifying game for Portugal going into the World Cup. Okay, we see the efforts of that young man for inside with Unity Cup.

okay, saying good day out around 3 months. During the international break, like I tell you earlier on, Igor Ogbu, a rupture in Achilles tendon, and for Inter recent days, he undergo surgery for inside the Central Military Hospital for inside stress service, and the operation made it successful. Okay, based on the statement them drop, where I read for you like this. Slavia Prague defender, good day out of training for approximately 3 months. Get well soon. Come back strong. Well, with a wish, the man will be called Igor Ogbu, the patience to hold up to himself, and with a wish and quick recovery, and with the hopes that when he return back, he will return back better, stronger, and more reliable. The truth about Igor Ogbu is he's a very strong player. We don't see him perform so well for the Super Eagles, nobody today. And one thing I will still let you know for sure, we see players like this, when they go injury, it is very bad because he's in a very good form now. I just hope, say, when he return back in 3 months' time, he will still be in that wonderful form where he did before he go the injury, as it goes over Akimbo. With a wish and quick recovery once more, as the HOT, like a this, like a that. Still on top of the Tiri, the Jesus, the rhythm for inside the world of sports, for matters such as concern with Niger boys, with Niger players, with the odds for inside the Bodoy Boyonda. Nigerian international Joseph Ayodele Aribo, updates don't reach with doorstep, say finally he don't depart the Skybet Championship side, Southampton team, following the expiration of his contract for inside the team. Joseph Ayodele Aribo, based on update to reach me doorstep, he spent 4 years for inside St. Mirren Stadium after he joined the Saints from the Scottish Premiership club Rangers for inside 2022, as it goes back. Kimbo, the 29-year-old midfielder, he don't spend second half of last season on loan for inside Leicester City, where he makes 6 appearances and he starts just 1 match. During the time for inside Southampton team, Joseph Ayodele Aribo, he scored 9 goals for inside 95 league appearances. Southampton team confirms that Joseph Ayodele Aribo don't depart the team from their official website. He said, the rights for the official website say we can confirm, say the men's first team player don't depart upon an expiration of in contract. The fourth 2024 promotion winner to leave. As a matter of fact, Joseph Ayodele Aribo, 4 years stay for Inter the club, also don't come to an end. Amazing 3 appearances in total. The Nigerian international appeared 40 times for inside 2023, 2024, as he scored 4 goals to lift the club back to the top flight. The club would like to place on record their gratitude for the effort and commitment with only shown by not only Joseph Ayodele Aribo, but also from Oriel, Will, Rose, Alex, Joe, and Jamie, Charlie, and Elias during their time for inside the Southampton team. And they wish all the best for what comes next for inside their career. Joseph Ayodele Aribo now will seek a fresh start elsewhere after he endured a challenging 4-year spell for inside the team, what did they call Southampton team, on the south coast of England, as the HOT. Well, it's been a very hard journey of trying to making sure, say, he's still relevant. It don't be very difficult, honestly speaking. No cap, I will tell you how it be. Joseph Ayodele Aribo never find them easy at all. Yes, I will tell you the truth. At some point, Joseph Oluwaseyi Tope Ayodele Aribo face a lot of situations for inside the team, what they call a Southampton team. Now, what do those situations? Poor performance. Poor performance. Anytime they talk about Joseph Ayodele Aribo, I feel so emotional. I feel down. I feel bad. I feel like rich man, person rich, get money, can go broke. You know, can get money.

0: where they read about in coming to Santan team. Now Rangers, Glasgow Rangers, when it says Scotland, maybe they play with. And for a player like him, we'll be in a very fine, great form. He may look like the next big thing off that team, what they call Glasgow Rangers. Joseph Ayodele Aribo was like, I don't know, like for Man City now, how Kevin De Bruyne have been so important to them. How for inside Real Madrid, we get the likes of Vinicius Junior, Kylian Mbappe being their very most valuable players. How it be for Barcelona, say we get Rafinha and Lamine Yamal. Honestly speaking, I could tell you for free. I need to tell you because I be African. I need to tell you because I be Nigerian. I tell you because of, say, this young man really, really put in a lot of works for inside Scotland. But you see that poor decision making of going to a club at the wrong time where you don't need to go. Now, in custom, this poor form. The truth is, some days back, me and my ogre, Akpos Baba, been a discussion about the levels of football playing for inside the Premier League. The level of play for inside Premier League and the level of play for inside Spanish La Liga Santander and the level of play for inside the German Bundesliga and Italian Serie A and the French League on. And what can bring this discussion between me and my Oga Akpos? Now, be say Bernardo Silva, the joining of Bernardo Silva to Real Madrid and the guarantee where they give him, say they go give him playing time. I mean, they argue, say, no, this young man, if you get playing time. And he make me understand something. He say, hey, Jiggy, listen. Bernardo Silva, they about 33, 34 years, actually. Okay? He still get like two to three more years to deliver on a prime level for inside Spanish League, but not in Premier League. Because the tempo of the Premier League is high. And the Premier League, they come with a lot of anxiety. Nobody say other leagues that they come with that, but the tempo of the anxiety level, and of course the expectation level, of course, and of course the pressure where they come in for inside the Premier League, they're far different. At least for inside Spanish League, we don't see over the years, see, two teams dominate. Now, just from this, from one period in time, you can see, okay, Atletico Madrid come close. Iota. Apart from those teams, nothing else. Barcelona, Real Madrid. No, be Real Madrid and Barcelona. No, Barcelona and Real Madrid. Then the sky blue. One time, you just see Atletico Madrid. Just like the German Bundesliga. If not Bayern Munich, now Borussia Dortmund. Bayern Munich, then once in a while, you can see a successful team like Bayern Leverkusen. For instance, French Ligue 1, you go see every season in, season out, you go see Paris Saint-Germain dominating. But the Premier League, not lie. If you see Man City today, yesterday we see Arsenal, the other time we see Liverpool, the other time we even see Leicester City years back. So the truth is, the temple of the league, they're on the very high note. So wait, at the come, make a go sell market. So now I sell them, I go come back, we go talk.
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0: 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Now you're bound to put this catch-out afternoon. My name now, Jiggy, does it better for you. Way to join me now. We see the wrong things. Don't forget the things that have led the wrong way. Yes, we'll talk about Joseph Oyodele Aribo, and I'm going to give you some instances of how the Premier League expectations, they're putting a lot of pressure on players and the high tempo of the game, you know? So the truth is, Joseph Oyodele Aribo, like I tell you, just one decision of joining a team at a point in time where you're not supposed to join, now affect them. Yes, I know, see, whether we like it or not, it was an upgrade for a level of play, okay, joining the Premier League side, Southampton team, Yota. But it is rather unfortunate, see, joining the team no seem like how it's supposed to be. Yes, I could still agree with you. Say he's still long enough for inside the Glasgow Rangers, for entire Scotland before he moved. He stayed long enough. 3 years, now good years to give a particular team. Yota. But for me, I know they blame him. No talk to Jiggy, they blame him. I know they blame him. But the truth is, I'm only stating out the reality and the fact. He did very poor, he did very bad. See, such kind of thing happened to him when he be there for inside Rangers. He joined them for 2019 from the team, what did they call Charlton Athletic, from the conference, the championship, okay, League One, from championship, Charlton Athletic, Congo League One, for played with them. He get like 16 goals in 97 appearances for inside Rangers. He constant 3 seasons. When he won't become a striker, a top nine. I remember they went.

see appearances. Although we know see most of these appearances, yes, now from the bench. He get 40 appearances with 4 goals. 2024, 2025 season, he can't get 37 appearances. Then 2025, 2026 season, yes, we know he go on loan to Leicester City. When he gets just 6 appearances without scoring. For me, bad business. So the truth is, I feel pained. Because this poor performance not only affect them for inside the club side, they affect them for national team level. We will see Joseph Ayodele Aribo as that player we go someday, him and Alex Chukwuka, it will be the good they switch roles. And whenever you see the both of them for inside the pitch of play, you go there first to play a deep line 4. We no go move Iota. You go give option of 2 creative minds. Iota. But it did rather unfortunate say in poor form affect plus in stay with the Premier League team. Sorry, with the Super Eagles team. And now, Joseph Ayodele Aribo now, don't they forgotten as even a player for call up. He's 29 years of age now. And I doubt if he will get that opportunity to be called up to the Super Eagles squad anytime soon. You know why? With the way the Super Eagles current coach, Eric Schell, they make a lot of changes. With the way Eric Schell, they make a lot of exploit, like they explore. And which is good.

in more. You just say players will be don't play for the team, don't get the opportunity to play for the team before we get opportunity to come into the team, except they put in exceptional abilities and performance where they written in the sky. Yes. Now, Joseph Ayodele Aribo played for the Super Eagles for 6 years, from 2019 come 2024. Iota, he get 2 goals and 34 appearances. Now, the truth about everything, be say, you don't go expect a player who don't play 6 years, don't give a life 6 years to the national team. Then when a coach want still make sure say he want rebuild the team, he could still go back to Ram. No. What it happens to those ones who don't start that same year when he start, but stay consistent. He started playing same range of time with Alex Iwobi. But currently now, Alex Iwobi don't make 100 appearances for the Super Eagles. And that could tell you how important Iwobi don't stay relevant. You know, when a player gets a good number of appearances in a particular or a given team, you go look at like it's just a play team. But until you see when they start, where they start, who them start with, then you go understand, say, oh, more no be bees. So, yes, Alex will be started with the Super Eagles from 2015. Niota. 2015, 2016, 2017, 2018, 2019, 2020, 2021, 2022. Now, make I make you understand something. Alex Iwobi started before Joseph Ayodele Aribo, 4 years ago, before he start. But how far Alex Iwobi now still deal with the Super Eagles? Alex Iwobi now still they get call up for the Super Eagles. And they're almost same age. Joseph Ayodele Aribo is 29 years of age. Iota. 29 years of age. By next year, next month, he will become 30 years of age. Same with Alex Chukwuka Iwobi. Alex Iwobi is already 30. That's to say, they'll be the same year. Now, just month different. I'm not going to use the word, say, one day more dedicated than the other. No. Things they happen, I understand. But what I try to let you understand, we say, such situations like Joseph Ayodele Aribo kind of situation, and will give you room to encourage yourself and to celebrate people like Alex Iwobi. I've been not meant to call his name because now Aribo I talk about, but what he remind me of calling his name, now be say, they play almost the same role, the same space, the same place. And all of them begin from England. They play from England. They began from England, actually. So the truth is, I'm not going to talk, say it's all over for Ayodele Aribo.

I think this is the moment of truth for him. This is the moment where he goes sit back, relax, and get a better team. Not just a better team. A team will go favor him. Because whatever reason will make Joseph Ayodele Aribo drop this kind of bad form, I don't know. But I go always understand the fact, say yes, we players, now all humans, we all get our situations to deal with. Most players, like I tell you sometimes, they are poor form, maybe as a result of laziness. No, sometimes as a result of family issues. Forget it. Money no they solve everything. Yota. It gets all kind of issues so you go get when money no fee solve. Yota. So the truth is, I don't know what it led to this. I don't say play as a drop form. Quite okay. It is natural and it is normal. Yota go. So for me, I just feel this na a new starting point for him. Ending his career with the team what did they call Southern team. Now a beginning spot for him. You see, the sky is your limit. Anytime when you begin, you still touch the sky. Yota. Others go say, start, sky is your starting point. Who knows? Maybe now in limit be this way, they get a new starting point. Who knows? Joseph Ayodele Aribo. Now one player with me, I've been no good life for you. I've been a look forward to watching play. Because his style of play alone brings in a lot of breakthroughs. Whenever in that midfield. He get a lot of creativity. Don't forget, this same

0: team. Polo Nwachu been there for inside Belgium with the Genk. But they do so well, marvelously well. But the moment he come, the team, what did they call? Southampton team. Everything waiting. Turn sour, sour. So the truth is, I feel the pains. I feel, and I know how it works, and I know how it be, Yota. But the truth is, giving up is like, you carrying last. No matter the matter, I just think he needs to brace up and get his career fixed up. Paul Onoachu play for Genk for how many years? 1, 2, 3, 4, 5. Before he played for Genk, don't forget, he had a great time for inside Denmark with a team that they call Midtjylland, where he played in highest years of his career. He played 7 seasons there. He made 181 appearances with 74 goals before he can join Viet. At some point of his career for inside the Danish league, he joined Viet for inside same Danish first division team when he got 13 appearances with 5 goals. Same story of Ayodele Aribo before he can join Genk. I think now Genk can get his best career when he get 133 appearances. 134 appearances with 85 goals. When he joined Southampton team, Omo. Church close. He joined them. Join them from Premier League. Go relegation with them. Come back with them. Yet to get only 40 appearances. He later can go on loan to Trabzonspor. When he get 25 appearances with 17 goals. Now there, Trabzonspor can say, we don't see what he fit up. Oh yeah, come. Now, what's up? He's the best player in Trabzonspor. 36 appearances with 26 goals. Outrageous numbers. So, for me, I'd try to take my time to look into this Joseph Ayodele Aribo because I'll be in the one player with me, I get special thing for heart for. I've been so liking play. So, the truth is, it don't happen, we say it don't happen. We the hope to see Joseph Ayodele Aribo bounce back. You know, now wanting to fall and I want him to rise. So, you drop form now, no be the end of the world. Oyota. So for me, I'd look forward to seeing Joseph Ayodele Aribo return back to winning ways as it should be. By Kimbo, like a this, like a that. Still on top of the theory, the Jesus read me for inside the world of in sport. If you sit down with me, Oya, we'll sit down gradually there with me because we don't need branch to go. My final story for inside the country now, story will concern the World Cup. Now, from here, we will use entire World Cup story. Former Nigerian international and coach Kadiri Ikana, don't talk and say, he they feel ashamed watching the ongoing 2026 FIFA World Cup finals for inside Mexico, United States, and Canada, while the Super Eagles remain absent from the football's biggest stage. You know, I think now, waiting, I start will be that. The 74-year-old CAF. Coach of the year for 2003. Now he talk about the failure of the Super Eagles to qualify for a second consecutive FIFA World Cup. He said this one is very painful. He said the country, they lack that seriousness despite possessing superior talent to several teams currently competing at the tournament. We'll not forget players like Alex Iwobi. We'll not forget players like Ademola Lookman. We'll not forget players like Paul Onoachu. We don't forget players like Akko Adams. We don't forget players like Victor James Osimhen. We don't forget players like Victor Boniface. We don't forget players like Samuel Chukwueze. We don't forget players like Wilfred Ndidi. We don't forget players like Calvin Bassey. We don't forget players like Benjamin from the back line. We don't forget goalkeepers like Stanley Nwabali. Get goalkeepers like Madko Okoye. Then with the talk, say we day house the watch World Cup for TV. What? Well, I share in the sentiment of this young man, the talented former Super Eagles player. I really feel what in the talk. The 74-year-old CAF coach of the year for 2003. I really feel where in the talk from. The former Ayimban Kanu Pillars coach. Although he praised the head coach, Eric Schell, the Malian tactician, say don't they very impressive for a record. And the team don't improve their style of play under a leadership, he no go lie. But then, shame they catch up when they watch the World Cup. They stay awake all through the night just to watch a game with the Super Eagles, not they involved. I feel down, also. I feel down. Because I never saw this happening. If you ask me whether the Super Eagles no go qualify for the second time, I go tell you, Zeka, yeah, not lie. Okay, it don't happen. What is the next line of action? What did NFF they prepare for us? What is the next line of action of preparation? I know one goal in details to talk how some people they express their pains on top social media. I know I open those wounds because the wound is still pepper me. Never finish go big. It's still their body. But honestly speaking, if you ask yourself and you ask me, who I want to ask? I want to tell my children, say, Super Eagles been get players like Victor James or Simen. And the man look, man, I will not qualify for World Cup. What is actually the situation? What is the problem? We go continuously, they ask this question, still waiting. Till when? When one started, they get the result. When we get the qualities? Even when with the claim, say, okay, qualities be never really did a tip. Will they qualify? So what thing can happen? Can you go ahead? For instance, with Super Eagles team now, players will go World Cup. No plenty. If he counted Diddy, we don't only go World Cup. None of the players else don't go there to experience the big stage of the game. Yes, it didn't natural, it didn't normal. So nobody, every player go achieve or play or experience what the others achieve. But then, why now? The Super Eagles, now about quality, don't go there. People were supersede us to even go to the competition. How far? Still the old stories of African teams underperforming. Now we see for now. At least one team don't play. We'll be African team and we'll never see anything. The best they got was two red cards from their opening match, South Africa. Honestly speaking, I share the sentiment. He pay me for body because the truth is, when you look around, look your players, you go like, what does it take? You go have to say, what it takes? Like, I don't feel like, you know, thank God say I get control over my emotions. Maybe I for the talk thing, so I'm not supposed to talk now. But the truth is, this no sit well. Now, the question is, it don't happen. What will be the next line of action? What will be the next line of preparation? What the NFF they do to put in place to making sure, say, okay, we don't see the effort of Eric Chelly trying to bring in different legs to see how the team go they more solidify. What will be the preparation on the other end? It is very painful. Make a go sell market. When I come back, we'll go talk.
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6: 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I not get money to recharge. Oh, your data don't finish. 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
2: 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Yes, I sit on top of Zopia 93.7 FM on Nietzsche. Now you're there, your Chickball Station, Football Republic. Now you're bound your port to see the wrong things. No forget that things that have another runway as it goes the Akimbo. Okay, tapa tapa. Yes, I deal with you, yaga yaga. We will talk about the Super Eagles not qualifying for the World Cup. How painful it looked like. So, like I've been to talk. Which will be the next line of actions? Which will be the plans? Abu will wait until maybe it don't reach again. They will go begin the push. Abi how? I want to know. But honestly speaking, then the NFF, they need to put in a lot of modalities to making sure, say, yes, so things, the way things be now, it no go be like how it be in 4 years' time when the World Cup go dey on our doorstep again. The Super Eagles no get any reason not to qualify for the next edition. So most definitely, I just hope, say, the NFF or them be our guidance when it comes to the Super Eagles performance and situations. Whatever they need to do, I just feel they need to re-strategize and see through this to see how the Gufit help us get the excitement, the expectations, just like every other nation they get right now towards the World Cup. The World Cup, now one avenue whereby players the day seen, players the day known, performance they showcase, atmosphere they choke. Everybody one day on that big stage. As a matter of fact, the World Cup now the biggest stage of football. The Super Eagles not qualifying back to back. They're a very big shame. Honestly speaking, this no be what you suppose the discussion about. This no be what you suppose sit down and talk about. This no be negotiable. We'll be giant of Africa. We'll be a footballing nation. What think Cape Verde they do for their way, we know if you do. So the truth is, just like we former, don't talk based on your own scene of things. I seriously feel what need to be done, suppose they done. I don't know what things suppose they done, but honestly speaking, I just feel the Super Eagles not being at the World Cup not be an option. There's no option towards the Super Eagles not being at the World Cup. There's no reason why we're not supposed to be there. It affects me because now this kind of time you go truly see your team at a big level of stage. Now this kind of time your team go they recognized and they known. And for the career of the players, this is the moment whereby the good day seen at the big stage, possibilities of getting good teams, of getting good bargain, also good day appreciated. It is very painful, but honestly speaking, and they look forward to seeing this kind of thing happening again, because twice back to back the Super Eagles not qualifying for the World Cup doesn't sit well at all. Well, at the countdown to go sell market, when I come back we'll go enter inside the World Cup talk properly the discussion some of the ills, some of the things we many people don't complain about. A lot of things don't they complain about for inside the World Cup, especially for the fact of some people being denied access based on one or two reasons. The Minister of Foreign Affairs, okay, government of the Ghana, don't release statement on the refusal of the Canadian visa to Mr. Thomas Taye Partey. We get updates, say Partey will be the captain of the Ghanaian side. Don't they rejected visa to get inside Canada to fit play and represent in country due to one or two reasons? Well, we'll go look into that reasons. We'll go look into everything. We can't sign that particular thing. We'll go discussion now. Then we'll go discussion again about the performance of all the teams waiting for inside the ongoing World Cup. So, well, if you deal with me, sit down and put with me, because me, if I deal with you, this casual time, make a tapa-tapa, enter market, do one or two buying and sellings. The next time you're going to hear my voice, it could be for inside USA, Mexico, or Canada for the World Cup. Now, Wazobia 93.7 FM on the channel, you're there. Yes, your Chokemouth station. I'll come back.

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